0: Niggas on the left, ratchet to death. Hoods on the right, wild for the night. Punks in the back, come on in the track to what? Clan in the front, let your feet stomp. Niggas on the left, ratchet to death. Hoods on the right, wild for the night. Punks in the back, come on in the track to what?
1: Back to 19.

0: body headed niggas.
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2: Fuck is my bottle.
0: Bring that fucking mess in here, man.
1: Yo.
2: We gon' drink some of these nights.
1: Champion gear that I rock, you get your boots knocked, then attack you like a pit, then lock shit down. As I come and freaks the sound, hardcore, but giving you more and more like.

0: Word up, Wu-Tang in the household, man. Yeah, a lot of people, black people into y'all. I guess they could, you know, feel, you know, the realness. The, you know, when they could feel a vibe. And I think hip hop. That's what I be telling a lot of people, and a lot of record promoters, and a lot of artists. I mean, it's like, you know, it's music that you gotta touch and feel. You know what I'm saying? And I think that comes across. I think that comes across well in the video. I think probably when I haven't seen y'all live yet. I'm waiting for the chance. But I'm pretty sure that's probably what it's like. You know, you probably really get into it. And they can hear it. I guess you hear it in your voices when you're saying the rhymes.
1: Yeah.
0: I mean, what would y'all say your style is?
2: It's our secret. Never teach the Wu-Tang.

All right, he's scratching it right now. 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Back and forth, making it scratch. But let me tell you something. Don't try it at home with your dad's stereo. Only under hip-hop supervision, all right?

0: is a little dilly about a good guy, though. He needs a heart attack, man. And you know, he weighs in pretty hefty. My man's like demanding hefty.
1: How much he weigh?
0: He's like the guy in the hefty bag.
2: Okay, let's take it from here.

Might as well get it home. Go tickets for the very next show. Are you kidding?

one and all. And I hate you one and all. Damn your eyes. I killed a man, they said, so they said. I killed a man, they said, so they said. I killed a man, they said, and I smashed in his head, and I left him laying dead. Damn his eyes. But a swinging, I must go, I must go.

Right about now, I'd like to do a song by, you know, some real groovy cats. It's too bad that this news going around that they're breaking up or something else like that. It's one of the heaviest groups in the world, you know. And what I'd like to do with the songs, I'm talking about the group The Cream, you know. Yeah. It's not saying that we can play the theme better than them. It's just saying that we dig the cats and we dig the song. We like to do it our own way, which will be an instrumental jam scene. Thank you very much, dear Lord Jesus, for not being with us tonight.

Music is life. David have the sweetest music. Always be on his heart. That him don't want music. Him don't want to cleanse. Yet he love music. That's the trick. So at all times, I prefer Pharaoh to cleanse. At all times to have music. To live in music. To be in music.

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It's... And the finish. It's quick. It's... The finish is prick, followed by the wanker, followed by cunt with arsehole finishing a close fourth.

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0: Wow, what happens here? You got a stereo and a microwave and have you got a beer? I'd like a Heineken if you got one. That's really cool. That's great, yeah.
1: Would you like to see Black Bart?
0: Who's Black Bart?
1: Let me introduce you.

0: Jause, Jause, Jause.
1: What who is it? It's Nico here. Hi. Hi. Toodaloo.
2: Pretty good to me, yes. Fucking run that tape in now.
3: Oh, all right. Oh,
2: Hey!
3: Oh, okay. I didn't see you over there, mate.
2: Whoa, whoa! Boots. Yeah, see? See? Are we ready? One, two, three. Oh-ho. Hello? Hello? Four. How about it? Well,
4: doo doo doo.
5: That's a foot.
4: The melody is playing, isn't it? Doo doo doo in the middle.
6: Shall I come in there? I'll have to hear.
7: Yay, doody Rastafari, vocal and everything.
4: Right, we take him away.
6: Then we do it here.
4: I said we take him away and we don't play him.
5: No D for your fifth.
4: CD? We're gonna put this on a CD. CD Crotali solo at the end of the song.
5: Right, all right. On the bow.
4: Yeah? Come on now, stand in there. I can see you.
5: What was it, Dean?
4: Yeah, I said I seen him.
2: Very close.

y'all ready for me? We up out this bitch. Anytime y'all wanna see me again, rewind this track right here, close your eyes.

0: like you wanna get it down.
1: Don't I make you feel good?
0: Now what you say, say it again.
1: Don't I make you feel good like you wanna get it down?
0: Smithy, play on it.
1: Don't it make you feel good
0: like you wanna get it down? What you say, say it some more.
1: Don't it make you feel good like you wanna get it down?
0: What you say,
1: say it again.
0: Don't it make you feel good like you wanna get it down?

I've had an awful lot of requests recently asking what happened to all those old songs. So just for you tonight, we're winding the clock up and playing them.

0: come on, man.
1: Yo, man, hold on. Yo, man, where my killer tape at, yeah? First of all, where the fuck is my tape at?
0: Yo, Sean, I ain't got that piece, Sean.
1: How you ain't got my shit, but I let you hold it, man?
0: Yo, niggas came over to have 40s and blunts, kid. This shit just came
1: out. Come on,
0: out
1: man. I don't got nothing to do with my shit, man. Come on, man. Get ahead with that shit.
0: Come on,
1: shit,
0: man. I'll buy you four more fucking killer tapes.
1: Open the door, man. What the fuck, man? Yo, what? What's up?
2: Yo,
3: God, what is bond? Yo, Sean Meek just got busted in his head 2 times, God.
2: The mother.
3: Yeah. Well, life, God. You know Sean Meek from fucking 212, God.
1: Yeah.
3: The nigga just got busted. Niggas in the black land, God. Word is bond. Came through, God, from out of nowhere, God. Word is bond. I'm coming to get my culture cipher, God. And they just, word is bond, crazy shit. Shots just went the fuck off, God. The nigga laying there like a fucking newborn fucking baby, God.
2: Screwed up.
3: Is he fucking dead? What the fuck you mean is he fucking dead, God?
2: Fuck you think?
3: The nigga laying there with his fucking all types of fucking blood coming out of his fucking. Yo, God, what's up, God? It's the God, God. What is wrong? Yo, what's up? I'm ready to fucking late. I'm ready to get busy, God. What's up?
4: What's up, yo?
1: Yo, let's go do what we gotta do, man. Fuck.
2: Yo, we out or what?
3: It's the God, God. Fuck that, man.
2: See, we out. They probably took the tape.
3: What the fuck?
1: What the fuck,
3: fuck is you talking about? Get the fuck out of here,
1: man. Fuck you,
3: motherfucker.
1: Come on.
3: Whoa.
5: On the tip.
6: Yeah, motherfucker.
7: You good?

0: Boy Scouts learn to read between the lines. The silver rabbits hop between their father's lies. And Boy Scouts ask, Pa, where do they go?
1: They go to the country that